0: 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How did they go from top of the rock?
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And just put your info in and we'll draw some random winners. So just make sure you do it because you want to go to Halloween Horror Nights, right? It's so much fun. Yee, I can't wait.